and now it is not. The blanket is folded, and it was not. Somebody has been sleeping in there and has left it tidier than it was and tore. Nothing is gone and nothing is broken, and I have not said a word.

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Openly AI Radio from London.

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And I'll say that's much better, Mom.

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Dance till the kid in the back understands. The mirror's the boss and the boss never sleeps. Dance for the commons, keep dancing, keep dancing.

0: No hiding, no pretending. Openly AI Radio from London.
1: Fourth exit.